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1: 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We'll get into that next. 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
0: Ernest has given fans an update after dropping off Ella Langley's tour last month. He says he'd gotten a little lost and admits he still might be. But right now, he's taking some time to work on himself and his relationship with God. Ernest said, "I just know that I have a beautiful life, family, and friends that deserve me at my best." Said he's using the time away to dig and discover and promise fans he'll be back to them and country music soon. Sometimes knowing you're not yourself anymore is the first sign that it's time to go find that guy again. So hats off to Ernest for recognizing that. That's your breakdown.
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1: In 2 weeks, we are kicking off another massive contest here on the show. 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
1: It's B-Dub. We're hanging with Low Cash.
2: Let's go. You sound so good.
1: I know. It's so do you guys. It's like professional microphones, and we're all in our own little rooms. This is awesome.
2: It's great.
3: The mic is incredible.
1: Well, that's just my sultry pipes. So that's
2: Think he's using a microphone.
1: Low Cash checking in, man. We've known each other a long time. It is very rare for you guys to press eject on a song that's working to put out something brand new, but it's not really brand new because I read somewhere you guys sat on this for like almost 3 years and you decided it now is the time to put this song out. Why the wait and why the pivot from Wrong Hearts, which was, I mean, a smash in the making?
2: Go ahead, Chris.
3: That's a great question, and only, you know, a great interviewer would ask that. Thank you, P-Dub. The song has just been sitting like hometown home sat. Like, it was one of those songs that, like, oh my gosh, you cannot wait to put it out. It reminds me of hometown home with a little bit more energy and upbeat. But to move it from Wrong Hearts did what it did. It did a fantastic job. You know, when you in the industry, when it's going great, you have 70 ads out the box, Wrong Hearts gets up to top 15. But then you have other stations that have maybe played it, you know, 4,000 times already, and they can't keep playing it over and over again. So we have to make a decision as business owners now, as running the label. Do we keep fighting for this one, or we have this one in the back pocket, which we feel like is going to be another big song like Hometown Home that could climb the charts, you know, maybe a little faster? Do we do that? So we sit down and we talk to each other. We talk to our team that we picked as a family, sit at the round table. We call B-Dub, say, B-Dub, what do you think?
1: Okay. I was not involved in that phone call, for the record. I did not get a call about it, but I still am. I give the blessing.
2: B-Dub jumps on the call and he says, all right, so what are we talking about? And we were like, well, there's a sign right there. We need to do this.
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1: 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I don't know about you, but I just kind of, I decompressed. 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You know, Friday was the 25th anniversary of September 11th. I just felt like Saturday and Sunday, I just needed to just breathe. You got to do that every now and then.

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1: I know it's crazy in mid-September to be talking about turning the heat on, but, you know, I've lost about 120 pounds over the last couple of years. I get colder so much easier. Like, I used to be able to handle a 65-degree day, no problem. Now it's like it's a hoodie. Crazy. I guess that's the price of health, right?
2: Well, you know those times when you feel like there's a sign there on your back. 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
1: Apparently, how fast you eat dinner says something about your relationship. In my house, it mostly says I was hungry, but we'll get into this in just a few minutes.

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1: There's a new relationship issue that I didn't know we needed to worry about. The eating speed gap. It's when one person is still enjoying dinner, you know, taking normal human-sized bites while their partner has somehow finished the entire meal before they've even unfolded the napkin. Experts say different eating speeds can actually be a good sign. Maybe one person moves through life slowly while the other has more vigor. Sure. Or maybe you're a 43-year-old man who eats like someone's about to take your plate away. Maybe I feel seen a little bit there. The real problem is when the fast eater starts cleaning up while you're still eating. You know, nothing says enjoy your dinner like hearing the dishwasher start.
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1: Jason Aldean and Luke Bryan are playing at Allegiant Stadium in December, and we're sending you there. The winning starts Monday the 28th. That's in 2 weeks. And, well, if you want to find out before anyone else on how to win, beat up radio on Instagram, click follow.

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1: 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It's pretty simple. 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

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See, this guy got arrested over in the UK driving drunk. Big deal, right? Even bigger deal, also legally blind. I have questions.

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1: 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It's 5 o'clock somewhere.
0: It's always on 5 in Margaritaville, come to think of it.
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1: It's B-Dub. A lot of people concerned about AI, obviously. This whistleblowing stuff, which is crazy. But a humanoid robot might cost your boss less than you do, but there are a few things the robot probably won't bring to the office. We're going to get into that coming up.

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1: We keep hearing that AI is coming after our jobs, and apparently now we can put an actual price tag on our replacement. It's B-Dub. A humanoid robot from Agility Robotics will cost approximately $400,000 over 5 years, once you include the robot, setup, software, and maintenance. Which sounds expensive, until your employer starts adding up 5 years of your salary, health insurance, retirement, vacation, and the occasional, I'm going to work from home today. Of course, robots break down too. They need maintenance, insurance, updates, and they're probably not bringing much creativity to the morning meeting. But imagine getting replaced by a robot and then having to train it first. Like, that feels like one final insult on the way out.
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1: After stepping away from Ella Langley's tour, Ernest is opening up about where his head and heart are right now. We'll talk about it next in The Breakdown, brought to you by Boot Barn Keep West.

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0: Ernest is giving fans an update after dropping out of Ella Langley's tour last month to focus on himself. He said he was feeling lost and admits he still might be, but he's using the time away to work on his faith and figure some things out. Ernest wrote, "I just know I have a beautiful life, family, and friends that deserve me at my best." He says right now he's taking time to dig and discover, but reassured fans he's not going anywhere. He ended it with, "I love y'all and I love country music. I'll be back to both soon." And really, that's probably the healthiest tour update you can give. No comeback date, no big promises, just I'm working on me. That's your breakdown.
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What's something new that you are just obsessed with? You have a new country song that you're just listening to over and over. 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

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We continue our conversation with Low Cash on the show tomorrow. 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

the moose. She was storming through the house that day, and I could tell she was leaving. 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
4: Yeah, hi. 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
3: Oh, not surprising. You've got your home. 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
3: Jeans and a hat. 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
4: Well, we were about to head home, you know, after having a bonfire.
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11: Escalating diesel prices and grain markets mostly higher to start the week. I'm Greg Allen. This is Michigan Ag Today. As farmers across the Midwest roll into harvest, there's another number they're watching very closely, and it's not the price of corn or soybeans. It's the price of diesel fuel.
12: We've done a little bit of harvest now, and watching some of the telematics on one of the combines, it was running about 17 gallons an hour just on the combine, so that's roughly $100 an hour just around the combine, and then we have obviously trucks and tractors with the grain carts, so it's going to be pretty expensive.
11: That's according to Tri-County farmer Ryan Rippey, who says diesel prices have climbed so sharply, so quickly, that it just adds another significant expense at a time when farmers are already dealing with tight margins. And harvest is one of the most fuel-intensive times of the year, with combines, tractors, grain trucks, and grain dryers all contributing to the fuel bill.
12: We had talked about locking in some fuel, and then kind of by the time we got around to do it, the fuel prices had already risen. So we've kind of just been in a wait and see pattern right now. But we're looking pretty hard at maybe locking in some longer term fuel.
11: For farmers, high diesel prices can quickly add thousands of dollars to the cost of getting a crop out of the field and into storage or to market. That could mean some producers take a closer look at every trip across the field, how they move grain, and when they run equipment. But Rippey says that's not the only thing that's affected.
12: As we go forward and the longer the fuel prices are higher, I think it will affect fertilizer. It will affect chemicals. It will affect parts, it will start to affect everything down the line at some point the longer the prices are elevated.
11: And with harvest upon us, the concern is that higher fuel cost could eat into already thin profit margins.
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11: Stick around for those closing numbers in just a moment, but first, let's take a look at the headlines and technicals pushing the markets around yesterday. Here's Andy Eubank along with John Zenker at the Farmer's Keeper for a closer look.
17: Mostly higher to start the week in the corn and bean markets, with beans, John, the upside leader, just a little lower in soybean futures. So as we look at the losses on Friday, it does appear Monday to open up a little bit of a correction, especially in beans.
18: Yes, we've turned beans higher on the day when the energies made a pretty sharp pop, and then the energies backed off on President Trump tweet on Ukraine and Russia agreeing to stop hitting each other's energy refineries. Whether that's going to come to fruition or not remains to be seen. But nonetheless, that has backed off the energies. They're still higher, but certainly well off their highs. And we saw corn come off its high after that, and soybeans as well. But mildly friendly USDA report for corn on Friday, whereas there was a little bit of pressure on soybeans.
11: And that was John Zenker at the Farmer's Keeper. September corn finished up 1¾ at 512, while December corn was up 3 cents at 533¼. September soybeans gained 5 cents to 1285¼, while November beans up 7¾ at 1304¼. September wheat was unchanged at 722. In livestock markets, October live cattle had a strong session, up $2.57 at 222.25. October lean hogs moved lower, finishing down $1.92 at 79.60. I'm Greg Allen, Michigan Ag Today, timely, relevant, credible.
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4: This is Mike Avery with another Outdoor Magazine Minute. The TV hunting shows like to feature black bear hunts using a spot and stalk technique. But black bear expert Richard P. Smith says that won't work most places in Michigan.
5: The habitat is so thick in upper Michigan, most of Michigan, that still hunting in most circumstances is not a viable hunting method.
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0: 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Wendy's is bringing back the T-Rex burger. And no, not made from actual T-Rex.
1: I've never even heard of that.
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1: Oh, sure, breakfast time, we're already planning lunch. You think you can handle 3,000 calories worth of Wendy's for lunch?
2: No.
1: No? You sure?
2: Yeah.
0: It's things you didn't know that you didn't need to know. It's Jim and Jody's Offbeat Briefs.
1: I vaguely remember this, the Wendy's long-banned T-Rex burger.
2: They banned it?
1: Years ago, yeah.
2: Where T-Rexes complained was PETA complaining.
1: Yeah. I was a little concerned that somebody had some T-Rex DNA when it was making some of that, like, meat in a lab kind of thing. But, no, that's not what happened at all, thank goodness. What has happened is they put out this meal. It's a 3,000-calorie. It's almost $30 for this thing. It's got 9 beef patties, 9 slices of cheese.
2: Holy smokes.
1: And it's back for a limited time in Oklahoma, so we're not going to be able to get it around here. Found this guy on social media called Old Guy Eats. Taking the challenge. There's some kind of prize for this thing if you can eat it in, like, a relatively short amount of time, I guess.
2: What?
3: Inside my local Wendy's, and I heard about this T-Rex burger. 9 patties, 9 slices of cheese. It looked great. I had to come down here and give this a try. So I can't wait to dig in. Let's get started. 3, 2, 1, go. 6 minutes, 26 seconds.
1: I guess you get some kind of prize if you can eat it in less than 9 minutes.
2: Oh, my God. Do they want people to die?
1: The prize is clogged arteries. I can't imagine.
2: I'll choke to death.
1: I would ask for a refund on the $30. That's a lot of money for lunch.
2: Yeah.
1: All right. This is kind of weird to me, and maybe this is not a weird thing to women, but it weirds me out. A couple of British moms are revealing that they breastfed each other's kids out of convenience. That's not a look of, hey, that's no big deal on your face.
2: Not just the breast milk, but the actual breast, like, fed them?
1: Yeah, apparently.
2: Oh,
1: yeah.
2: My gosh.
1: And they feel like it's completely natural.
2: It's not.
1: This is Holly and Becky Stevens, sisters-in-law.
4: He started crying, and she WhatsApped me and was like, oh, he's crying, like, what should I do? And I was like, well, feed him. It didn't even occur to me, because she was breastfeeding already her 7-month-old boy.
5: Right, okay.
4: And it kind of just went as like a sort of convenience thing. And then it was like, it was just a bit of a nothing.
6: The thing is, when you're in the breastfeeding zone, everything slightly changes.
7: You only have to hear a baby cry.
6: Exactly. Yeah. In the supermarket and your boobs explode.
7: It's actually,
6: sad to say.
7: Yeah.
6: You get this, It felt a natural thing to do.
7: Yeah.
6: It didn't feel odd.
2: Are you my mommy?
1: Is it going to feel odd in about 15 years when you have to explain to your kid, oh, yeah, you also fed on Aunt Becky over there?
2: Yeah.
1: That's, ugh.
0: Jim and Jody's Offbeat Briefs. Crazy people everywhere. Try not to stare.
1: Last chance tickets for Brooks and Dunn. Who wants to go?
2: We're going to play the famous kicks game coming up next.
0: Waking up with Jim Biggins.
1: I thought earlier you were all excited about it being Ranch Dressing Day.
0: And Jody Kay.
2: Oh, Ranch Dressing Day.
1: Right.
2: Yeah, I forgot. I have the attention span of a gnat.
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0: New Country 94.5 The Moose, Brooks and Dunn. Who wants to go? We got some free tickets you can win coming right up.
1: Right now it's Lainey Wilson and a little bit of John Mayer. Just on the guitar, though. Phone, keys, wallet on the Moose.

0: New Country 94.5 The Moose. You know, concert season is not done until we say it is.
1: Right.
0: And we never say it's done.
1: No, we never do.
0: We just don't.
1: Summer. This has been a great summer for concerts. And Brooks and Dunn, no exception. I've seen them several times. And have you ever seen Brooks and Dunn?
0: Once. And yeah. it was before their, you know, retirement thing some years back.
1: Yeah.
0: So, yeah. It's been 10 years since I've seen them.
1: So good. Well, they're coming to Pine Knob September 24th. That's next Thursday. And we want to give you one last chance to win some free tickets. So we're going to play the famous Kicks game. We're going to start with caller number 5. Then I'm going to ask you a question about shoes, like yesterday's question. Here was the clue. Just Do It with the swoosh. Who's that?
0: A shoe. That's a Puma.
1: Nope, it's Nike.
0: Really?
1: So today we're going to ask you another question about shoes.
0: Is it Puma?
1: It's not. I don't think. Nope. The answer is not Puma.
0: The answer is not Puma. We're giving you a hint.
1: Right. So we'll start with caller number 5, and then we'll spring the question on you. If you get it right, you're on your way to the show.
0: 989-755-0945. 989-755-0945. 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

0: New Country 94.5, The Moose, Jim and Jody, Moose Morning Show. Without telling you the question, the kicks question for the tickets for Brooks and Dunn, we are going to tell you some of the wrong answers.
1: Okay.
0: And some of the wrong answers, and remember, the answer is a type of shoe.
1: Right.
0: The wrong answers include Birkenstock, K-Swiss, Malo Blahnik. Is that how you say that?
1: Yeah.
0: Okay, so it's none of those. But if you still want to take a shot,

0: at the tickets, 989-755-0945.
1: Mono Black was the closest one.
0: Yeah. This one's a little tough, and it's all been men so far guessing.
1: I know. It's so funny.
0: Hats off for trying, guys, but haven't nailed it yet.
1: You want to crack at it? Call us, 989-755-0945. 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
1: Oh, my goodness. This is taking forever.
0: It's crazy. Brooks and Dunn tickets, if you can name those famous kicks.
1: It's a famous kicks game.
0: Yeah, this has been a really difficult one. And surprisingly, I think only one female and
1: one
0: out of maybe 30 phone calls we've taken.
1: Yeah.
0: From a female, all the rest were men.
1: Where are the women at?
0: Nobody has come up with the answer yet. But, you know, I'm not giving up hope here. Let's keep going. Moose Country, hi. Who's this?
2: This is Tim again. How many times are you allowed to get
1: it? As many times until you get it right.
0: Until somebody gets it right.
1: All right, here's your question, Tim again. British-based shoe made famous after a 1998 Sex in the City episode that made the shoemaker open a store in the United States. What kicks are we talking about?
2: Is it Jimmy Choo?
1: It is!
3: Yeah!
1: Holy smokes!
0: Can I ask you, Tim, before today, had you ever even heard of Jimmy Choo?
2: Yeah, I've heard of Jimmy Choo.
0: Oh, okay.
1: Right. We only had one female caller, and she didn't know it either.
0: And most of the men gave us, like, every brand of athletic shoe you could think of.
1: Right.
0: It's like stereotypes wouldn't exist if we wouldn't keep living up to them so much.
1: All right. So, yes, it is Jimmy Choo, featured in 1998 Sex in the City episode. So, Tim, listen, you've got two tickets to go see Brooks and Dunn at Pine Knob next Thursday. Congratulations.
2: All right. Thank you, guys. 94.5
0: The Moose. All right. Good news, number one. That contest is done for today.
1: Yes.
0: Thank goodness. Boy, that stretched out for a long time. Good news, number two. A homeless guy got famous playing piano, like, in a church.
1: Mm-hmm.
0: And now he has a home, and he's raised $50,000 to help other people to become unhomeless.
1: Okay.
0: Good stories coming up.
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0: 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Imagine going from homeless, but you're good at piano, to raising money for the homeless. Good news stories coming up.
1: Lord knows I got a time, and there's a few in here tonight. Well, I learned my lesson too many times. Blows like you put me

0: New Country 94.5 The Moose, Jim and Jody Moose Morning Show. We need to share some good news. Hear that piano right there? Tucker Whitmore at the end there?
1: Yeah.
0: We got a guy in here who plays piano and is now raising money for homeless people.
2: Nothing more powerful than the human spirit. Good people doing great things.
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0: So this guy from the UK, he had been homeless for like over a decade. I mean, long time. I mean, surviving homeless is just incredibly difficult under any circumstances. But he found a permanent home, and he found some national recognition after a video of him playing piano in a church went viral. This was like his ticket out. Aww. His name is Reese Wynn Jones. He did like an awesome rendition of Bohemian Rhapsody that caught people's attention. And now not only is he not homeless, but he performed a charity show back in July, raised about $54,000 to help fight homelessness. What a guy.

0: Pretty impressive. In Kenya, check this out. A 22-year-old entrepreneur named Nora Kamathi has created a robotic hand that translates a teacher's voice into sign language for deaf students. That's amazing. This thing just hears the teacher speak and then immediately does all the sign language.
1: Really?
0: Just this robotic
1: ESL,
0: hand. Yeah. So the students can be taught, even if the teacher doesn't know sign language, the robotic hand does it for you. And this 22 years old, this kid's going to be like filthy rich in no time. Speaking of filthy rich, a young girl, no, she's not filthy rich, but she left her childhood stuffed animal, Rosie, at a Four Seasons hotel in Italy. Well, the staff found her, and they were going to send her home, but they had to give her the full VIP treatment first, including a long handwritten note from Rosie, a photo shoot of Rosie at the hotel. The staff had a lot of fun with it. I wonder if she got like a massage and maybe some champagne too, which is fairly useless for a stuffed animal, but good for the story.
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0: His whole damn life.
1: Yeah.
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Might even say best friends, but how did they become friends? We're going to hear that story coming up after Luke Combs in the Moosic Minute.

0: 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Who wouldn't want to be besties with Ella Langley?
1: Or Miranda Lambert.
0: I'm going to lean toward Ella myself.
1: Okay.
0: All right. You could have.
1: You wouldn't turn down Miranda Lambert, though.
0: As a bestie, of course. Nothing more. Because I'm a married guy, right?
1: Okay.
2: Here's the nitty gritty from Music City with Jody Kay's Moosic Minute.
1: There's a reason why Ella Langley and Miranda Lambert are really, really close.
0: Common ex-boyfriend?
1: Common, many nominations at this year's CMA Awards, and most of their nominations are for Choosing Texas, which they wrote together. How did they become friends?
3: Well, I pretty much just harassed Miranda every time I could get the chance. I sat down at a BMI award show. Actually, it was the first time we met. Natalie Hemby introduced us, a fellow co-writer of ours, and she just left me at the table with my, like, icon. I grew up just loving her music, loving what she stood for, how she held herself as a woman and as an artist. And I don't know, I just always felt this calling to work with her in some big way. I don't really know how to explain it other than I just felt that and ended up telling her that at an award show.
4: I think
3: or
4: it was on a red carpet. You just grab me by the shoulders. You're like, we're going to work together. And I was like, okay. Because as you can tell, if you know Ella at all, when she sets her mind to something, it's happening. And I'm pretty strong too, but I was like, well, this girl knows what she wants. I guess we're going to work together.
1: Ella's up for 9 CMAs, including Entertainer of the Year.
0: Wow.
1: Miranda's up for 7 CMAs. Cody Johnson's time off really helped him.
5: This year's been different because I had the 3 months off last year with my busted eardrum. There was this huge anticipation from my band, my crew, and the fans, like, ready to come back. And so we've had some really momentous occasions this year. Set the record at NRG Stadium in Houston. Got to headline Stagecoach for the first time. Got to open up for George Strait. Had the ACM Awards. We've got a bunch of great shows coming up. CMAs at the end of the year. I just feel like the tide is really strong, and we're just trying to ride it.
1: Right. Stagecoach this year, and I'm going to talk about it more tomorrow because I'll have a little more information.
0: Mm-hmm.
1: One of the headlining nights, the first night is Riley Green as a headliner.
0: Mm-hmm.
1: The last night.

0: It is Florida Georgia Line.
1: Really?
0: They're back together. Really? The band is back together. Yeah. Cody Johnson, I didn't see his name on the list. Maybe because there was a lot, so maybe I missed it. But Cody is up for 4 CMAs, including Entertainer of the Year, against Ella Langley. So we'll see what happens. That is what's happening in Nashville in your Moosic Minute on 94.5 The Moose. 94.5
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0: Still has her.
2: 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And I started thinking about it. 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

0: Counting down 25 moments in Saginaw Spirit history in 25 days. A rookie Zane Parekh was an intriguing figure in the OHL during the 2022-23 season. Touted throughout minor hockey as an offensive defenseman, he was held to just 2 assists in his first 9 OHL games. His first OHL goal on November 17th at Niagara spurred not only an 8-game scoring streak, but a record-setting rookie season among OHL defensemen. As the season wore on, Parekh was approaching Rick Corriveau's record of 19 goals, the most by a U-17 defenseman in league history, but Parekh was running out of season. On February 15th, 2023, Parekh's 17th birthday, he got himself his record.
1: Smith, near side for Locus. He picks it up off the wall. He wants to get it to Parekh. In front, and he scores! Zane Parekh backhands the puck into the empty net and into history. The most goals by a 16-year-old defenseman. Goal number 20 on the season.
0: Saginaw's 25th home opener comes September 19th against the Flint Firebirds at 7:05.
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0: New Country 94.5, The Moose, MacArthur, Jim and Jody. It's the Moose Morning Show. All right, so one of Jody's cousins has a daughter who is a cheerleader in high school. And you were telling me about, they're only like two games into the season or whatever it is now. And they were doing like a human pyramid thing. And I guess the girl on the top fell. And cousin's daughter got like kicked in the head.
1: She got elbowed.
0: Her elbowed in the head. And got knocked out cold. And I was thinking about that. It's like, that's brutal. I mean, I played a fair number of sports and, you know, ride motorcycles and do dumb stuff. And I've never been knocked out cold. Have you?
1: Not that I can recall.
0: Even in your softball days? Or?
1: Oh, almost. That's why I quit, actually. On the pitcher's mound, I throw the ball, and the girl barely hit it, and it come rolling to the pitcher's mound. I went to pick it up, and it hit the pitcher's plate and smacked me right in the mouth.
0: Oh.
1: I saw my whole career flash before my eyes. I was like, yeah, I can't do this anymore. And then last year, almost, I got smacked in the head when I was messing around with the trailer from our deer blind from last year.
0: Oh, yeah, yeah.
1: But that was my fault, and I fell forward, and I thought, thank God it didn't knock me out. You'd have never found me for an hour.
0: You had quite the egg, though, mm-hmm. on your forehead, yeah.
1: Yeah, good times. And then black eyes, it was great.
0: Yeah. Good thing you weren't running in a beauty contest that month.
1: Right.
0: So who has been knocked out cold? You got a story? We would love to hear it. And you can call them in, too, because I may have questions.
1: Right. Pam said, playing crack the whip on the ice when I was in third grade. I was at the end of the line and got whipped off the line, hit my head on the ice. And next thing I remember is my teacher, Mr. Mueller, best teacher there ever was, trying to wake me up. All night long, I was vomiting blood, cold, but never taken in to see if I had a concussion. My parents didn't have the money. I guess it made me to be a tough. No whining or in our household, LOL.
0: I think the closest I ever came, I was like playing traffic cop, right? And I'm the traffic cop guy, and this is like in a little cul-de-sac.
1: Mm-hmm.
0: And he doesn't live around here, so we'll call him by our childhood nickname. We used to call him Fat Mark Mayer.
1: That's terrible.
0: And he just ran me over with his bike, and I went face down into the pavement, right? I ended up getting stitches, but I didn't get knocked out.
1: Wow.
0: And, so I think that's probably the closest I've come.
1: Wow. Well, Tanya, on our Facebook fan page, she wrote, my brother and I were raking leaves when he was 12, I was 10. He was swinging the rake around and hit me directly on the forehead. Needless to say, he knocked me out cold.
0: Ooh.
1: Then proceeded to bury me in the leaves so he wouldn't get in trouble. Eventually, I woke up and went in the house. I had a huge goose egg in my forehead. Yeah, he got in trouble.
0: I would seriously keep an eye on this guy because it seems like he's already got the shallow grave concept already in his brain.
1: I know this girl. That's so funny.
0: Andrew said, when I was in high school in Harrison, it was my junior year gym class. We were playing basketball, and I dove for the ball going out of bounds, and I dove head first into the bleachers. Busted my nose and knocked myself out. Hurt like an SOB.
1: Yeah, I bet. Courtney said, I took a spin down two rows of concert seats and the entire flight of stairs below them and had tons of bruising, three goose eggs and a shattered phone, but did not get knocked out. Wow.
0: Wow.
1: Did you spill your beer, though? That's how my brother gauges things. Did it spill my beer, though?

0: Man. Eric, I fell 15 feet off my roof while re-roofing it. Oh, that's a long drop. I was passed out, woke up with my wife standing over me, passed out again until the EMTs woke me up again. Luckily, I only broke a rib, pulled my groin. I think he meant groin.
1: Yeah.
0: Although I'm sure there's a lot of groaning involved, and had a minor concussion. Wow. Wow.
1: Becky said, I fell between some bleachers down to the ground. A girl stepped on the back of my flip-flop. When I opened my eyes, everyone was looking down at me. I don't think I was out long. I only remember her stepping on the back of my flip-flop. I don't remember falling through the opening or hitting the ground, thankfully.
0: Yow. All right. Hey, listen. You can also...
1: Flip-flop. We should have a topic just about flip-flops alone.
0: Yeah, flip-flop
1: injuries.
0: Flip-flop injuries. There you go. Text the Midland County, or the Midland Roofers Moose Country text line at 989-755-0945. Take that same phone number, too, if you want to explain this story to us in an old-fashioned voice-to-ear phone method. For those old enough to remember how to do
1: the
0: that.
1: Call?
0: Yeah. More great stories coming up. 94.5
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0: 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Boy, one thing we're learning this morning, cheerleading is dangerous. Number two, a lot of Moose listeners have been knocked out cold. Got more of those stories coming up after Sam Hunt here in Moose Country.
1: I don't know if you were looking at me or not. You probably smile like that all the time. I don't mean to bother.

0: New County 94.5, the Moose, Sam Hunt there. Take your time. So over on the Moose Facebook fan page, one of Jody's cousin's daughters, cheerleading thing, one of those pyramids, and the girl on top came tumbling down, and was it elbow or knee or...
1: Elbow.
0: Smacked your cousin's daughter.
1: Right.
0: And the head knocked her out cold. She's okay now, I assume, or...
1: She's all right.
0: All right. So the question is, who else has been knocked out cold? Because I, you know, my whole life... In all the dumb things I've done, that's never been the result. And I've done plenty of dumb things.
1: Me too. I have never had stitches, a broken bone.
0: No stitches?
1: None.
0: I've had stitches several times. Never. I
1: will get some today now that I've said that.
0: I mean, I've broken toes, but I've never broken, like, a bone that mattered.
1: Oh, never broken a bone either. Yeah. Never.
0: Wow.
1: Knock on wood. Today I will. Kendra on our Facebook fan page, she said, when I was in elementary school, I fell off the teeter-totter while it was up in the air, blacked out, not sure how long I was out.
0: Whoa.
1: Those things are dangerous.
0: Yeah, I mean, an awful lot of what was on the
1: playground. But so much fun.
0: My sister, my little sister, one of those long metal slides, you know, the kind that used to get too hot. Yeah, she was on the top of it and somehow fell sideways off the top. I don't know if she didn't want to touch the hot metal or what, but
1: right. She
0: went face first and had her teeth fixed, but it didn't knock her out.
1: Wow. You know the spring-loaded ones where they rock back and forth? My sister ran into one of them, and she's got a permanent scar.
0: Really?
1: Yeah. It's wild.
0: Ouch.
1: It was wild back then. I think she did get knocked out.
0: Did she?
1: I think she did get knocked out, yeah.
0: Cassie on the Facebook fan page said, when I was sledding and hit a tree.
1: Oh.
0: Ooh. Probably wasn't good for the sled either.
1: Yeah. Kelly said, I think I was about 6 and I had eaten pickled beets with dinner. During the night, I fell out of the top bunk, chipped one tooth, came into the bathroom with my mom, panicking and trying to clean up the blood, which was actually beet-flavored vomit. Guess I had a concussion as well as being knocked out cold. Yeah. I was like, where are the beets coming in? What's up with that? Yeah, so I see it at the end.
0: Oh, this... Pam, on this one, this is, remember Crack the Whip? When I don't know if kids still do that. You know, you have like a long line of people and
1: the
0: person on the end is just getting whipped around.
1: Yeah.
0: This is in third grade. They were on the ice. I was at the end of the line and I got whipped off the line. I hit my head on the ice. Next thing I remember, my teacher, Mr. Muller, best teacher there ever was, trying to wake me up. All night long, I was vomiting blood and I was cold, but I was never taken to see if I had a concussion. Because, no, when we were kids, we didn't do that. You know, you just rub a little dirt on it. It's all good. My parents didn't have the money. I guess it made me tough. No whining in our household.
1: Yeah, right. Marlene said, my daughter had same issue cheerleading. She was a base, and a girl came down hard on her neck and caused her to pass out. And then when she came to, she couldn't answer simple questions. Took her by ambulance to the hospital. Took 2 days for swelling to come down and relieve the pressure on her nerves. Kind of sidelined her cheer career, and she still has neck pain. That was 18 years ago. Cheerleading is just as dangerous as football in my book. It is. I watched someone fall from the top of, I forget what they call them, and the first game, and the ambulance came and took her. I'm like, oh, my gosh.
0: There'd be a lot more football players knocked out cold. You know, they played without helmets, right?
1: Well, yeah.
0: Maybe they just need better safety equipment for cheerleading.
1: Yeah.
0: Sheila said, I was napping on the floor and I heard my dog and cats fighting, so I jumped up fast, and as I was walking fast and trying to stand up, I face planted into my oak kitchen table head on with my nose. I remember hitting the chair and falling to the ground, and when I came to, my right arm and my side was like laying in a pool of blood. I have issues with my blood pressure dropping when I stand up and my vision going black, so since I stood up so fast, I never got to a full upright position. Did end up with a black eye. When I go into public with my husband, he sure did get some evil looks.
1: My son, my oldest son, when he was 3, maybe 2.5, it was 2.5, he reached up to something he wasn't supposed to be getting, candy at grandma's house, and pulled this thing on top of him, and he had 2 black eyes for Christmas, and everyone just stared at me. It was great. I'm confused as to Nadine's thing.
0: Yeah.
1: She said, did you know a train hits a car every 3 hours? Yep, every 3 hours on average. I have a tragic brain injury and lots of other ailments, but I'm good on most days. Did people get knocked out? I'm confused.
0: I assume this means she got hit by a train and was probably knocked out.
1: Why didn't she say that?
0: Yeah.
1: That's weird.
0: But still hit by a train. Well, you know,
1: I know the guy that one of the guys that hired me, he had half a foot.
0: Yeah.
1: From a train.
0: Mm-hmm.
1: Yeah. God rest his soul.
0: It just
1: rest in peace.
0: It amazes me how many car trains, and it's not just the ones where the car's on the track and the train hits it. It's the one where the train's already going by.
1: Oh, people
0: run
1: into
0: it. And the car still runs into it. I'm like,
1: put your phones down, people.
0: You know, yeah, and honestly, when was your last eye exam? Because they're pretty hard to miss.
1: Right, or uh-huh. Here.
0: All right.
1: Turn down your radio.
0: Keep the stories
1: no,
0: coming.
1: Don't. Forget I said that. Scrap. Scratch.
0: I'm going to keep going back the rest of the day because there's some great stories on here you might want to check out. 94.5 The Moose. 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

0: True Country 94.5 The Moose. Morgan Wallen there. Been by now. Jim and Jody, Moose Morning Show. You ready for, I don't know, about a 3,000 calorie lunch?
1: Oh, my.
0: It's only 30 bucks. That's only...
1: Who's got 30 bucks?
0: $10 per 300 calories?
1: Nope. No, thanks.
0: I'm sorry. $10 per 1,000 calories. Did the math all wrong there. Well,
1: the math ain't mathin'.
0: Here's the thing. It's not available close by us.
1: Okay, good.
0: I think we need to check this out anyway.
2: It's things you didn't know that you didn't need to know. It's Jim and Jody's Offbeat Briefs.
0: Now, some years ago, Wendy's had a thing called the T-Rex Burger, and then supposedly it got banned. But I don't know if that was just a PR move or for real or whatever. But the T-Rex Burger was a 3,000-calorie, almost $30 item that includes 9 beef patties and
1: what?
0: 9 slices
1: of
0: cheese.
1: I think I kind of heard of this a little bit.
0: Yeah, this is some years ago. Anyway, it's back for a limited time in Oklahoma, at least. No sign of it around our area at this point.
1: Where the winds come sweeping down the plain?
0: Right. but a guy who calls himself Old Guy Eats decided to take the challenge because if you can devour those 9 patties in 9 minutes,
1: holy smokes,
0: there's supposed to be some kind of prize at the end.
3: Inside my local Wendy's, and I heard about this T-Rex burger. 9 patties, 9 slices of cheese. It looks

0: Here are the sisters-in-law, Holly and Becky Stevens.
1: He started crying and she WhatsApped me and was like, oh, he's crying, like, what should I do? And I was like, well, feed him. It didn't even occur to me because she was breastfeeding already her 7-month-old boy.
2: Right, okay.
1: And it kind of just went as like a sort of convenience thing. And then it was like, it was just a bit of a nothing.
3: The thing is, when you're in the breastfeeding zone, everything slightly changes.
4: You only have to hear a baby cry.
3: Exactly, yeah. In the supermarket and your boobs explode.
4: Actually, yeah,
3: to say.
2: Yeah.
3: You get this, yeah. It felt a natural thing to do.
4: Yeah.
3: It didn't feel odd.
0: How natural is it going to feel when the baby's 15 and somebody lets on to them, hey, you know, you also fed off Aunt Becky there.
4: Yeah, Aunt Mommy.
0: That's going to be a little uncomfortable, don't you think?
4: Yeah.
5: Jim and Jody's Offbeat Briefs. Crazy people everywhere. Try not to stare.
0: Wow. How do we cleanse our mind of these images?
4: Oh, no.
0: How about getting somebody qualified for the ultimate deer blind?
4: Oh, there we go.
0: Yeah. Then everybody can be fed with fresh venison.
5: Oh. Waking up with Jim Biggins.
0: Number 5 on the top 8 punch, the monkey pickup lines. I don't have a mommy, but you can call me daddy.
5: And Jody K.
6: Number 4. What do you say we go somewhere quieter? 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
1: Yes, coming up after Jordan Davis, your chance to get qualified.

0: New County 94.5, the Moose, Jim and Jody, Moose Morning Show. I don't know if you heard Jody said she's going to be dead by Sunday.
1: I did say that. Was it my gun when I said that?
0: Have you been diagnosed with something I wasn't aware of?
1: I'm so busy. I've got so many things going on. We just added something for Wednesday. All of us did.
0: Okay.
1: And so and then Thursday, I'm picking up the Ultimate Deer Blind at J Sporting Goods. We're going to get a trailer from Castle Homes. And I have to go over there and pick that up. Go pick up the deer blind. Take it over to the storage. And then I got up two boys this weekend, my grandsons, who are 7 and 3, and I'll be dead by Sunday. But I do have a remote on Sunday.
0: I bet they'd love to play in the deer blind.
1: Yeah, they would. Yeah, but they're not going
0: to
1: see it.
0: I know, they're not supposed to do that.
1: Yeah, they're not even going to see it. But the deer blind is super cool. We're giving you a chance to win this ultimate deer blind, which comes with a grizzly deer blind, an 8-foot tower and ladder, a blind shelf kit and mesh window blinds, prize package valued at over $5,000. And just for being caller number 9, we're going to hook you up with a gas card from Forward, which you'll get when you meet us at the finale on October 3rd at J Sporting Goods and Clare. Keep that in mind if you get qualified. To stay eligible, you have to meet us there.
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0: Bunker. This country, caller 9. Good morning. Who's this?
4: Matt.
0: Hey, Matt. How are you?
4: Pretty good.
0: Outstanding.
5: Where are you from? Hunter?
4: Yeah. Hi, Jody.
5: Hi there. Where are you from, bud?
4: Well, Frank Reese.
5: Reese? All right. So, mm-hmm.
0: Did you say Frank and Reese?
5: That's what it sounded like, well, Frank and Reese.
4: Well, no, Reese.
0: Okay, you know, some sort of strange crossbreeding between cities or something.
5: Yeah. Well, listen, buddy, you are in. You're going to meet us at Jay's Sporting Goods in Clare October 3rd by 11 a.m. If you're the last person standing, you win this entire package valued at over $5,000. And you pick up your gas card when you get there. So for everyone else, the next time we're going to play, if you didn't get in this time, is 210. 94.5 The
0: Moose. Good news stories coming up. A guy who was like 10 years homeless. Turns out he plays piano real well. Now he's got a home, and he's playing piano and raising money to help other homeless people.
5: Oh.

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1: It's a pretty great day for a guy in Great Britain who was homeless for like 10 years, and then people found out he could really play piano, and things got a whole lot better.
0: Nothing more powerful than the human spirit. Good people doing great things.
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1: So there's this guy from the UK, Jody, and he was homeless for over a decade. This reminds me a little of a story we had with the Rescue Ministries in Mid-Michigan when that fella came in who could play the cello or whatever
3: yes,
1: it was.
3: Yes, he was amazing.
1: Yeah, he'd been homeless
3: as well. I forgot about that guy.
1: For a long time, and now he's, I think...
3: We were so enchanted by him, just like, wow.
1: He had such a gift. Well, this guy... Kind of a similar situation. He found a permanent home and some national recognition after a video of him playing the church in a piano, or playing the piano in a church. Got a little ahead of myself there, didn't I? And people heard it and they saw the videos. This thing went viral, and you know, he was playing Queen's Bohemian Rhapsody, and I guess in Great Britain, you know, that's probably like the second national anthem or something. But the good news is, he is no longer homeless, and on top of that, he played at a charity show back in July and has now helped raise over $54,000 to help other homeless people also, you know, find themselves some permanent housing. So, pretty darn cool. In Kenya, this is amazing. These are kids in tech just blow me away. This 22-year-old entrepreneur named Nora Kamathi has created a robot hand. Now, there's all kinds of robots and all kinds of robot hands, but this one has a very special purpose. This robot hand can translate a teacher's voice into sign language for deaf students. And it's not like it has to be programmed or told in advance. It's like doing it in real time. Teacher's talking, this robotic hand is just translating it all into sign language. And even if a teacher doesn't know sign language, but there are some kids with hearing issues in the classroom, this automatically helps those kids. You know, because not every teacher is probably going to have the time to learn sign language. So this device...
3: That's incredible.
1: ...is going to help those kids. Each robotic hand is 3D printed from recycled plastic litter, and it only costs about $350.
3: Really?
1: Which, so if it's only $350 for the hand, how much for the whole robot? That's what I want to know. Anyway, they can last about 3 years without maintenance. They've sold about 78 so far.
3: That's incredible.
1: And I have a feeling when this goes worldwide and some manufacturer gets a hold of this kid, it's like, yeah, they're going to be pretty darn wealthy, and a whole lot of kids are going to get a whole lot smarter.
0: Every morning's a little better with a little good news on the Moose.
1: You know what else makes a day better?
3: Wine.
1: Wine. Mm-hmm. Yeah. Anybody want to go on a wine walk?
3: Oh, I was just thinking about that.
1: Were you?
3: Yeah.
1: Now, we have some passes for a wine walk.
3: Yes, we do in downtown Bay City. Coming up.
0: Waking up with Jim Biggins.
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0: 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Sometimes just having something to look forward to is all you need to get going, right?
1: Right. Wine Walk, downtown Bay City is happening this Thursday in 2 days. 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
0: In 1985.
1: Yeah. Or 1975. And so it's like that. And we want to give you two of those passes. And we want to give you two wine glasses for downtown Bay City's Wine Walk this Thursday. And what it is, it happens from like 5:30 to 9 o'clock. It's an evening of sipping and sampling appetizers at your favorite downtown Bay City locations. Now listen, you got to be at least 21.
0: Mm-hmm.
1: You have to be 21 or over to attend. You can enjoy two wine tastings and appetizers from local establishments. So there's two from every one. There's like 14 of them.
0: Hmm.
1: Or 12. I don't have the book in front of me. So, yeah, maybe have someone drop you off and then pick you up
0: and,
1: at 9.
0: And pick you up, yes.
1: At 9, yeah.
0: Right.
1: There's lots of things to do in downtown Bay City, and the downtown Bay City Wine Walk is one of them. That's one of the premier events that they do every year.
0: All right, you're going to need a telephone, of course, to win these tickets. Cell phone is fine. I understand they still have a call function to them.
1: What?
0: 989-755.
1: I don't use my phone for that. 0945.
0: 989-755-0945. Caller 9, correct?
1: Caller 9.
0: There you go.
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5: Moose Country, caller 9. Good morning. Hi, who's this?
6: Melissa.
5: Hey, Melissa, where are you from?
6: Alma.
7: All right, Melissa, are you able to come and get these tickets today? Or tomorrow?
6: I can.
7: Or Thursday?
6: I can, yeah. Absolutely.
5: Are you capable of whining and walking?
6: Yeah.
5: Okay.
7: Yeah, these are, each packet is valued at $40, so we're going to give you two of them. Are you 21 or over?
6: I am. I'm 30.
7: Woo! That's a perfect age for the wine walk. Oh, girl, that's a good time.
5: Old enough to appreciate wine.
7: Yeah. Appetizers, yes.
5: Young enough to make the walk.
7: Right. Hang on the line, okay? I got to get some info from you.
5: What's coming up at the Moosic Minute, Jody Kay?
7: Well, Ella Langley and Miranda Lambert are friends. How did that happen?
8: Well, I pretty much just harassed Miranda every time I could get the chance.
7: Oh, there's more to this story.
5: I think if a guy would have harassed Miranda, he would be, like, bent over and holding himself.
7: What?
5: From the pain.
7: Okay. All right. Moosic Minute's coming up next in Moose Country.
5: That was uncomfortable, wasn't it?
7: Yes, it was.
9: She looks so pretty when the makeup on. You should hear her talking to her mama on the phone. I love it when she raps.

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2: Ella Langley and Miranda Lambert are the two most nominated artists at this year's CMA Awards, and most of their nominations are together for Choosing Texas, which they did write together. How did they become friends?
3: Well, I pretty much just harassed Miranda every time I could get the chance. I sat down at a BMI award show. Actually, it was the first time we met. Natalie Hemby introduced us, a fellow co-writer of ours, and she just left me at the table with my, like, icon. I grew up just loving her music, loving what she stood for, how she held herself as a woman and as an artist. And I don't know, I just always felt this calling to work with her in some big way. I don't really know how to explain it other than I just felt that and ended up telling her that at a, I did it at an award show.
4: I think it was on a red carpet. You just grab me by the shoulders. You're like, we're going to work together. And I was like, okay. Because as you can tell, if you know Ella at all, when she sets her mind to something, it's happening. And I'm pretty strong too, but I was like, well, this girl knows what she wants. I guess we're going to work together.
2: Yeah, well, she's doing real good. She's up for 9 CMAs, including Entertainer of the Year. And Miranda is up for 7.
0: Some people get like arrested for the very same approach.
2: Right. I know, right. Cody Johnson's time off, remember he had to take some time off because he had a health issue?
0: Yeah.
2: It really helped him.
5: This year's been different because I had the 3 months off last year with my busted eardrum. There was this huge anticipation from my band, my crew, and the fans, like, ready to come back. And so we've had some really momentous occasions this year. Set the record at NRG Stadium in Houston. Got to headline Stagecoach for the first time. Got to open up for George Strait. Had the ACM Awards. We've got a bunch of great shows coming up. CMAs at the end of the year. I just feel like the tide is really strong, and we're just trying to ride it.
2: Right. He's up for 4 CMAs, including Entertainer of the Year. Let's talk about Stagecoach, because you mentioned it.
0: Yeah.
2: This year's headliner on the first night is Riley Green.
0: Okay.
2: The second night is Zach Top. I don't remember how many Zachs are there. Zach Top. Third night is Garth Brooks.
0: Really?
2: But that's not the shocking part. The last night, Florida Georgia Line.
0: No kidding.
2: Together.
0: I thought we
2: together.
0: Weren't supposed to see them till next year together.
2: Right. Well, I'm saying money. Listen, if they're going to do it on the big stage.
0: Well, if you're going to make money in time for Christmas, there you go.
2: Right. So Garth Brooks is basically opening for them the night before.
0: Well.
2: That's so great. Anyway, I'll have more about that tomorrow. That is what's happening in Nashville in your Moosic Minute on 94.5 The Moose. That portion of the Moose Morning Show was brought to you by Car City. 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

Good morning. I'm Breck. Happy Tuesday. I already miss this guy. He put on a really good show Saturday night. I was so impressed at the Soaring Eagle. If you missed out, check out those photos on our Facebook page. It's Kane Brown, Like I Love Country Music in Moose Country.

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2: Counting down 25 moments in Saginaw Spirit history in 25 days. A rookie Zane Parekh was an intriguing figure in the OHL during the 2022-23 season. Touted throughout minor hockey as an offensive defenseman, he was held to just 2 assists in his first 9 OHL games. His first OHL goal on November 17th at Niagara spurred not only an 8-game scoring streak, but a record-setting rookie season among OHL defensemen. As the season wore on, Parekh was approaching Rick Corriveau's record of 19 goals, the most by a U-17 defenseman in league history, but Parekh was running out of season. On February 15th, 2023, Parekh's 17th birthday, he got himself his record.
3: Smith, near side for Locus. He picks it up off the wall. He wants to get it to Parekh. In front, and he scores! Zane Parekh backhands the puck into the empty net and into history. The most goals by a 16-year-old defenseman. Goal number 20 on the season.
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Kenny Chesney, carry on New Country, 94.5 The Moose. It's a little slippery out there this morning from the rain in mid-Michigan. I'm glad I gave myself enough time to get here. But you know what blows my mind? People still drive crazy, so please be careful out on the roads.

0: Ella Langley loving life again on New Country 94.5 The Moose. She was so excited when she found out she was nominated for 9 CMAs. She spilled her coffee all over her tour bus. I can't stop watching that video. She's just so humble.
1: 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I don't wanna look back in 30 years.

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0: Megan Maroney Medicine on New Country 94.5 The Moose. I'm lucky enough to say I have been to almost every state in the U.S. thanks to my parents taking me on road trips when I was younger. But if there's somewhere you've always wanted to go in the U.S., you have the chance to go anywhere on a trip for two, including flights, hotel, and VIP experiences. 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
1: Counting down 25 moments in Saginaw Spirit history in 25 days. A rookie Zane Parekh was an intriguing figure in the OHL during the 2022-23 season. Touted throughout minor hockey as an offensive defenseman, he was held to just 2 assists in his first 9 OHL games. His first OHL goal on November 17th at Niagara spurred not only an 8-game scoring streak, but a record-setting rookie season among OHL defensemen. As the season wore on, Parekh was approaching Rick Corriveau's record of 19 goals, the most by a U-17 defenseman in league history, but Parekh was running out of season. On February 15th, 2023, Parekh's 17th birthday, he got himself his record.
2: Smith, near sign for Locus. He picks it up off the wall. He wants to get it to Parekh. In front, and he scores! Zane Parekh backhands the puck into the empty net and into history. The most goals by a 16-year-old defenseman. Goal number 20 on the season.
1: Saginaw's 25th home opener comes September 19th against the Flint Firebirds at 7:05.
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That's such a fun karaoke song. Shaboozy's a bar song on New Country 94.5 The Moose. Some of the most difficult people are saying are I Will Always Love You by Whitney Houston, Bohemian Rhapsody by Queen, and Aerosmith's Dream On. I like to do anything from Jelly Roll.

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Neither of them are expected to perform at Stagecoach next year. Ella Langley, Morgan Wallen, I Can't Love You Anymore in Moose Country. I'm Breck, and they dropped that announcement last night. Headliners include Riley Green, Zach Topp, Garth Brooks, Florida Georgia Line. What an incredible lineup. I really wish I could go.

0: Riley Green, Think Is You Drunk on New Country 94.5 The Moose. If you're a hunter, we want to set you up with the ultimate deer blind this year, thanks to Jay Sporting Goods and Claire and Mike Avery's Outdoor Magazine. 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If you missed out this morning at 8:10 with the Moose Morning Show, Joby has two more chances at 2:10 and 4:10 in Moose Country.
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0: and Elena, Chase Matthew, All My Exes on your number one for New Country, 94.5 The Moose. I've been lucky enough to go to a lot of shows in my life, and one of my favorites that I've seen twice are Brooks and Dunn. I knew a lot more songs than I thought I would. 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

Morgan Wallen, Ben By Now on New Country 94.5 The Moose. I don't know about you, but I had a rough week one in my fantasy league. Let's hope that this is the only one. Get it out of the way now.

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9: Counting down 25 moments in Saginaw Spirit history in 25 days. A rookie Zane Parekh was an intriguing figure in the OHL during the 2022-23 season. Touted throughout minor hockey as an offensive defenseman, he was held to just 2 assists in his first 9 OHL games. His first OHL goal on November 17th at Niagara spurred not only an 8-game scoring streak, but a record-setting rookie season among OHL defensemen. As the season wore on,

0: Parekh was approaching Rick Corriveau's record of 19 goals, the most by a U-17 defenseman in league history, but Parekh was running out of season. On February 15th, 2023, Parekh's 17th birthday, he got himself his record.
1: Smith, near side for Locus, he picks it up off the wall, he wants to get it to Parekh, in front of him, he scores! Zane Parekh backhands the puck into the empty net and into history! The most goals by a 16-year-old defenseman. Goal number 20 on the season.
0: Saginaw's 25th home opener comes September 19th against the Flint Firebirds at 7:05.
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Zach Top, South of Sanity on New Country, 94.5 The Moose. The Emmys were last night. I didn't end up watching, but I did see that The Pitt won Best Drama Series. I did start that show on HBO Max, but I couldn't get into it. Should I keep going? I mean, it won an Emmy, so it's got to be good, right?

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New Country 94.5 The Moose. I'm Breck. It includes Riley Green, Zach Top, Garth Brooks, and Florida Georgia Line reuniting. I would low-key love to go just for that day.

0: 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Thursday is our last local Big Country Bash of the summer as we welcome Dustin Lynch to the grand opening of Liberty Mountain USA in Farwell. 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

Any fun plans for your weekend? I would love to hear them at 989-755-0945. Saturday night, I will be at the Masonic Temple to see this guy, Tucker Wetmore. It's Brunette in Moose Country.

If you've ever heard of Erewhon, I'm sure it's from their overly expensive smoothies. Megan Maroney just dropped an Easy Tiger smoothie with them that costs $22, but I will give it to her because a portion of the proceeds do go to support St. Jude Children's Research Hospital, so can't be too mad at her. Her song, Am I Okay, is in Moose Country.

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1: 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I know there are so many places that you could check out on a trip for two with flights, hotel, and some VIP experiences. I'll have that next keyword to enter to win at one in Moose Country.
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Ella Langley, Love and Life Again on New Country 94.5 The Moose. I didn't watch the Emmys last night, but I did see that Elaine Hendricks and Lisa Ann Walter, who played Chessie and Meredith on Parent Trap, had a little bestie date night last night on the red carpet. They took some fun, iconic photos. I love that so much. They are just goals.

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I'm Breck. 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I feel like my heart's going to explode.

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0: New Country. What's up, y'all? This is Zach John King. When I get drunk and I get thinking, I get wishing, I
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Zach Don King get to drink in on New Country 94.5 The Moose. Tonight starts a new season of Dancing with the Stars, and my girls and I are doing a league or a bracket for it. I don't really know anyone this season or that much about it, honestly. I watched it growing up, so if you know anything, please help a girl out. 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

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I'm Breck. That's going to do it for me this Tuesday. You enjoy the rest of it. Be safe. Take care of yourself. And I'll catch you tomorrow for Hump Day in Moose Country. Have a good one.

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It's New Country 94.5 The Moose. Good afternoon. It's the least respected man in radio, or at least in this building, Joby Phillips. Despite the fact that I have your chance to win the ultimate deer blind, your chance to qualify coming up within 10 minutes in Moose Country. They came.

Little girl used to swing right there. I still see her pink bow and her brown hair. She's in the big city now, but she still calls home.

0: There's Kenny and Carry On. Just announced this morning, Kenny, along with Eric Church, going to be taking over Ford Field next August. 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

going to open up a real can of worms here this afternoon at 94.5 The Moose. 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

0: Please sit down. Gene's Latest in anytime soon with New Country 94.5 The Moose. Heads up, in about a half an hour or so, I got your tickets to see Eddie Montgomery of Montgomery Gentry in concert at Trailside Campground in Wolverine coming up in a couple of weekends. That about a half an hour away. But right now, are you married to the love of your life? I mean, I love my wife. But that love I have for my kids is just like something that's indescribable. That, like, my kids are the loves of my life. But what about you? Are you married but not to the love of your life?
1: Yeah, okay, yeah. I'm 52. I've been married for, might as well go on a zillion frigging years, although it's only 12.
0: Right.
1: And, yeah, the love of my life, yeah. He is not in the past. In my head, he's not. In my heart, he's not. The guy I'm with... No, he's no. She's not alone, trust me. Shut up!
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0: 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Okay, you're married. But are you married to the love of your life?
1: Okay, so I fell for a girl 4 years ago, and it was, like, whatever we had between us, I wish that it would have continued because I've never loved someone as quickly and as hard as I fell for her.
0: But are you married to someone else? 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

0: Megan Maroney with New Country 94.5 The Moose. Good afternoon. It's Joby Phillips, just past 3 o'clock. And you've been married for how long? And is it to the love of your life?
1: Married 6 years. Mm-hmm. I've been in love with this other guy since I was 16.
0: See, I don't think you did that right. You know?

0: Country 94.5, the Moose, your country concert station. Well, I've got your tickets to see Eddie Montgomery of Montgomery Gentry. He's putting on a show September the 26th. That's a Saturday night at Trailside Campground in Wolverine. Going to be a good one. And I've got your tickets right now with another round of Celebrity Touch Tones. Going to give you a set of numbers that, using the keypad on your phone, will spell a famous Michigander's name. Ready for those numbers? 328-43. That's the first name. 328-43. The last name is 77233. That's 77233. First person with the correct name at 989-755-0945 wins the tickets.
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4: 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The Moose doing a round of celebrity touch tones to give away tickets to see Eddie Montgomery at Trailside Campground in Wolverine in a couple of weekends. 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
5: I don't know.
4: Well, thanks for checking in.
5: Thank you.
4: Maybe you know that celebrity name. 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
6: David Spade.
4: Yes, sir. Who is this?
6: This is Farron.
4: All right. You got a man, a pair of tickets to see Eddie Montgomery of Montgomery Gentry in concert at Trailside Campground, Wolverine, Michigan, Saturday, September 26th.
6: Cool.

you have your Halloween decorations up yet? It's New Country 94.5, the Moose down the street from where I live. They already have these huge outdoor decorations in the front lawn, and we're still over 40 days away from Halloween. People complain about Christmas lights going up too soon. How early is too early for Halloween decorations?

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How come these things never happen when I travel?

0: Hardy, Morgan, Tim, and Eric all together with MacArthur at your number one for New Country 94.5 The Moose, where, yeah, we hate to see summer winding down, but like you, we do get excited about hunting season. 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
6: Counting down 25 moments in Saginaw Spirit history in 25 days. A rookie Zane Parekh was an intriguing figure in the OHL during the 2022-23 season. Touted throughout minor hockey as an offensive defenseman, he was held to just 2 assists in his first 9 OHL games. His first OHL goal on November 17th at Niagara spurred not only an 8-game scoring streak, but a record-setting rookie season among OHL defensemen. As the season wore on, Parekh was approaching Rick Corriveau's record of 19 goals, the most by a U-17 defenseman in league history, but Parekh was running out of season. On February 15th, 2023, Parekh's 17th birthday, he got himself his record.
7: Smith, near side for Locus. He picks it up off the wall. He wants to get it to Parekh. In front of him, he scores! Zane Parekh backhands the puck into the empty net and into history. The most goals by a 16-year-old defenseman

0: 20 on the season.
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10: 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You're in the running to win that $5,000 ultimate deer blind prize package from Jay's Sporting Goods and 94.5 The Moose. And just for getting through as the ninth caller, we'll get you some free gas from Forward, too, okay?
11: Awesome. Thank you.

Well, yeah. You know, it's NFL season again. When you go to watch a game and after a spectacular play, instead of seeing the players celebrate, you see Taylor Swift celebrating up in the stands. Yeah. 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

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As a Moose listener, you can still get those tickets for just $25 to join us for the big party. 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
10: All right, could see some wet stuff this evening. Lots of clouds too, 58 while you're snoozing. Tomorrow going to be a better day with partial sunshine. Could see some showers moving in here tomorrow evening. Tomorrow's high near 70, but looking nice for your Dustin Lynch concert in Farwell this Thursday. Looks like a mixture of sun and clouds and a high topping out around 71.

0: Here's Ella and Morgan of New Country 94.5 The Moose. Did you know that this past Sunday was the 57th anniversary of the debut of Scooby-Doo, Where Are You? That's 399 in dog years.
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1: Be By You, I got sent the song through a friend and didn't know any of the guys personally that wrote the song. And it just struck me, the vibe and the melody was just really, really great. So this is one of those kind of like rare outside cuts for me. And I just think the song turned out really perfect.
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0: Kenny Chesney, who just announced this morning he's coming back to Ford Field, but next August, along with Eric Church and a few others. 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

0: Counting down 25 moments in Saginaw Spirit history in 25 days. A rookie Zane Parekh was an intriguing figure in the OHL during the 2022-23 season. Touted throughout minor hockey as an offensive defenseman, he was held to just 2 assists in his first 9 OHL games. His first OHL goal on November 17th at Niagara spurred not only an 8-game scoring streak, but a record-setting rookie season among OHL defensemen. As the season wore on, Parekh was approaching Rick Korovo's record of 19 goals, the most by a U-17 defenseman in league history, but Parekh was running out of season. On February 15th, 2023, Parekh's 17th birthday, he got himself his record.
1: Smith, near side for Lokas. He picks it up off the wall. He wants to get it to Parekh. In front, and he scores! Zane Parekh backhands the puck into the empty net and into history. The most goals by a 16-year-old defenseman. Goal number 20 on the season.
0: Saginaw's 25th home opener comes September 19th against the Flint Firebirds at 7:05.
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0: 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Tucker Wetmore having a blast this year. He hates to see it end.
1: The Burnett World Tour has been crazy. I was overseas for 7 weeks straight. Before that, I was a month and a half here in the States, and then I got another month and a half, 2 months in the fall. It feels like it's the tour that never ends, you know, but it's been such a blessing. And the shows are getting bigger, the fans are getting crazier, and hopefully the music keeps up.
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1: What's up, y'all? I'm Chase Matthew.
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3: 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That's my music.

0: Lauren Elena and Chase Matthew. It's called All My Exes. It's climbing the charts quickly.
1: I am literally freaking out that we're top 15. I cannot believe it. It feels so good to be back in the top 15. It's been years for me. It feels so good to be back. Like, I just genuinely cannot believe it. I love this song. It's such an earworm. I'm so thankful to Chase for singing on it. And
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this has been a day for me around here. I don't know what it's been like for you. Hopefully better, but it's almost over, right? B-Dub's going to help you wind things down here after 7 o'clock at 94.5 The Moose. Make sure to hug your kids tight. Be safe tonight and be good to one another, all right? 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
1: But we're not going to make it, are we? The reason I say that is divorce has officially become a TikTok genre. Yeah, because apparently even the end of your marriage needs content. We'll get into that next.

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1: This is just straight up insane. Divorce talk is trending. People documenting what life looks like after ending a long marriage. One woman's been sharing her life after a 12-year marriage, and she described divorce as feeling like death. I get what she means. You're grieving the life you had with somebody who's still very much alive. Your routines, your home, your friends, your future plans. After that many years, everything gets tangled together. And if you have kids, you're not really walking away from the relationship. You're rebuilding it into something completely different. So I can see how hearing somebody else go through that could actually help. Although personally, I'd probably process my divorce the old-fashioned way, you know, privately, while telling everyone I'm good.
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1: You and a friend headed to Vegas this December. Do I have your attention yet? 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

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We'll get into that. Your good vibe story is coming up next, brought to you by Boot Barn Keep West.

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1: B-Dub, let's talk about Aubrey Aldrich. She's 22 years old from Utah, and she just became the first person with Down syndrome to earn certification as an upbeat bar instructor. She's been taking fitness classes for years, got so good at the choreography, the natural next step was apparently fine. I'll teach you guys. Aubrey recently led her first class with more than 60 people there, handing out high fives, smiling, and absolutely owning the room. I love stories like this because sometimes somebody just needs the opportunity to show you what they can do. Aubrey got hers, and then she raised the bar. Sorry, had to. That's your good vibes.
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1: Thanks for spending a little time with me. It's B-Dub. 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If there's something I could do for you, let me know. 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